do something new. But nobody wants to hear that. They just want the classics. 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

0: Rabe.
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Yeah. 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

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My greatest struggle. 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

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But what about us? What about when you said that you would be somebody I could trust? You lied to me. Why did you lie to me? You said you'd die for me.

0: It may exist for only a fraction of a second, but during that fraction, there's something inside every frightened person that's as solid as steel, and probably stronger.
1: We're staying strong.
2: You mustn't give your heart to a wild thing. The more you do, the stronger.

0: discussion, and suddenly I'm terribly afraid it is. You're going to have to take off that ridiculous mask, or else I'm going to have to wear one too.
1: Hey, life's a fact. People do fall in love. People do belong to each other, because that's the only chance anybody's got for real happiness.
2: It may exist for only a fraction of a second, but during that fraction, there's something inside every frightened person that's as solid as steel, and probably stronger.
3: Well, we're staying strong.

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1: Ladies and gentlemen, welcome to the greatest show on earth.
2: Good morning.
3: Good morning.
2: Good morning.
3: Good morning.
2: Auf Rabe.

0: take. Who's that? I'm throwing bows.
1: Die Stunde zum Mordgriff, wie viel insgesamt. Robert, Hottest Morning Show in town. Tell your friends. Folks, tune in. Right. Open the window. King. I will show you Ghidorah, Monster Zero. Up next.

met her, she was carrying a pistol in her purse. I asked her about

0: What is it, my lovely lady?
1: It's Ghidorah. Ghidorah the space monster.
2: I think we should tell...
0: Jesus Christ, shut up and listen.
2: It is very likely that one or more of you know this individual. Someone who's experienced working in a laboratory with access to select biological agents, with the knowledge or expertise to produce a deadly product. Someone who's standoffish and works in isolation. A killer who may have used off hours in a laboratory to produce
3: music, brother.
4: What you, you call that music?
3: Yeah.
4: Christ almighty, it's all like goddamn jungle warfare, are they? Let me get this straight. You stand out here selling
5: trees. Yes, that's what they are. Trees. Where'd you find this?
6: I told you. I've been looking around.
5: Where?
6: Well, I was going to show it to you. As a matter of fact, I've been testing it. I just found out it was pure a little bit ago.
5: Well, I underrated you, mister.
7: I do call myself an expert, but I'm sorry to tell you, I've never seen King Ghidorah. Not even on Lagos Island.
8: On Lagos?
7: I'm very sorry, young man, but I can't waste time talking to you anymore.
9: The people want to know, and they want to know now.

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1: Well, the good times can be the thimble, said a nine feel the boom. 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

Yes, yes, one soul, yeah, one soul, yeah. Yeah, I feel it every day during morning meditation. Waking up for the third time today, taking my place amongst the cherry tree blossoms, sipping upon the nectar of a life through the straw insight. Feel the light through a prismic refraction, kaleidoscopic visions, giving life by a dream or a fiber optic rhythm, propelling itself.

so who to trust? But the Emerald Sea and the Sensi, lengthy conversations by moonlight, who might lead us to a place of mind frame that is beyond dream, ego perpetuation, keeping a specter chasing dreams in a world where wickedness reigns supreme on the scene. 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

yo, whatever it is, don't let it get out of touch. 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Cause we're all stuck in one of the land, offices, numbers, and rocks come and tumble in. 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

0: Buenas tardes, señoras y señoritas. 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
1: I'm tripping on something, I did it wrong. Write a song, I could never sing along. Slow down, ripping on something I wrote a long time ago. I'm not trying to give it up, yeah. Right now, let me watch you put it on. Right now, let me watch you live and learn. 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Not the first time that I done it, so it didn't hurt.

0: Ja, unglaubliche Spielfreude, die die fünf Jungs immer zusammen haben auf der Bühne, ob jetzt das Montreux Jazz Festival oder Olympia in Paris. 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
1: There's something so powerful about smell where it's like you smell something and your mind transports you to the place that you recognize it from. And so if you smell a jazz club, I can already hear the sounds, and that sound inspires creativity. For me, the first jazz club experience I ever had was begging my dad at age 14, like, please take me to Ronnie Scott's. I want to go to Ronnie Scott's. I've heard the rumors. I want to go. And one night he was just like, it was a school night as well. He was just like, Fems, let's go. And it was like 10 p.m. I think I'd already put my pajamas on. I had to take them off again, put my best shirt on. And I'll never forget, he told me to wait by the corner of the street. And he walked up to the bouncer, obviously to be like, let my boy in, but he's a kid, but let him in, let him in. And the guy let us in, and he was just like, just be quiet, sit at the back. And you sit in, and it was like red velvet chairs, dim candlelight, and that these guys are playing like jazz. And I'm just like, the atmosphere, it's almost like you can grab it. You can feel it so vividly. People sat down talking, some people really watching the musicians, other musicians sat down with their instruments in their hands. And then like at 2:30 in the morning, the guy's like, do you play an instrument? I'm like, yeah. It's like, which one, drums? Do you want to play? Yeah, I played the drums in the jazz club first time. And that magic hasn't been lost on me. I still walk into jazz clubs and I'm in love with the atmosphere immediately.
2: You walk into a jazz club and it's like you can feel the history in the walls, whether it be the pictures that are there, yeah, or there's just something about it. Being in a room and then hearing people play at that same time, you're just like, I don't know, this could be one of those moments.
3: There's an energy in that room which kind of allows you to be like really free. It just sets the night up for unpredictability for me. Mm-hmm. Like you can truly get anything you want to get from that night. Things you didn't even know that you had in yourself may come out.
1: The synergy between the Orpheum story and Ezra Collective, I think, is based around inclusivity. That club was for people to go, and it was an open door, and people would come through and you would leave changed. And that is what we're trying to achieve with our shows and our gigs. And I think that, for me, is like a sync up and a lineup between the two. And like, if you think of Orpheum being based in France and Paris, and the lineage of jazz clubs based in Europe that became these welcoming, inclusive homes. If you look at the stories of Dexter Gordon and Thelonious Monk, they all ended up residing in Europe because these jazz clubs were safe, open places for them to experiment, make music and create. And that's what we're trying to create with the Temple of Joy, which we call the Ezra Collective Show. Everyone open the door, come in and leave slightly changed with a memory that you've got forever. My relationship with jazz today is it's my deep first love.
2: Yeah, I think jazz for me is just such an incredible genre when it comes to articulating emotion, and it probably is the genre that allows for most flexibility. It's almost like a gratitude thing where it's like, it's amazing we get to play this and get to explore boundaries, because fundamentally that's what jazz is.
1: There's so much synergy between jazz and living life. Playing with the Ezra Collective in our jazz bag, if you like, it's the moment when TJ plays something I don't expect and I have to react immediately. It's just like missing a train and you've got to reroute your whole journey. And you can kind of look at TJ and be like, why did you play that note? You've messed up my vibe. Or you can look at that note and be like, let me just embrace it and change direction. And that's what life is all about. Half of the things that have happened today, I did not plan for it to happen in the way it happened. But then it happens, you pivot, you keep it moving, and I'm still here. And that's what jazz does such a wonderful way. Every moment is an opportunity. And jazz is for me, the art form that most wonderfully articulates that truth.
0: Ja, schöne Geschichte da von den zwei Brüdern, Femi Coleoso am Drummer und dem TJ Coleoso, dem Bassist von Esra Kollektiv. Zum Beispiel die Story vom Jazzclub von Ronnie Scott von London, wo sein Vater ihn hat reingeschleust mit 14. 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In London, Ezra Collective, wir hören sie noch. Es kommt noch ein Song vom zweitletzten Album. 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Oder noch einen vom vorletzten Album, Dance, No One's Watching, bevor wir dann zum aktuellen Album kommen, das erst gerade rausgekommen ist. Ja, das ist Endlos Schlaufen hier auf Radio Rabe.

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1: 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That's when, like, that's when the weed is this, like...

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1: Okay.
0: Rest in peace.
1: Yeah.
0: I've been into a lot of MF Doom. West Side Gunn.
1: Mm-hmm.
0: Love him. He's so talented.
1: Super.
0: So incredible.
2: So incredible. So incredible. So incredible. So incredible.

0: I just feel like the underdog. I feel like the underdog, and I just feel like stop playing with me.
1: Robbie. Ban on air.

little lady from the outer stratosphere. Beyond the light that falls upon the human eye. Within the fluid fields of motion through the hands of an

And on to ever after, to alight upon the wings of countless colors in kaleidoscopic forms.

Goethe, Eimer und Peltner. In light of recent events, namely the election results in one part of Germany, here are some songs today against the far right, against Nazis, and in support of paying attention and taking action. I'm starting off with some older songs, songs that were very important in the 1980s, when some extreme right-wing parties were coming up again. First Udo Lindenberg, Sie brauchen keinen Führer, followed by Bab and Kristallnacht.

Kristallnacht by Bob. Fantastic song. I remember we were analyzing this song in German class. Our teacher was open to work with music. Next, Die Ärzte, Schrei nach Liebe. You can find the playlist at radiogoethe.org.

Matzen, Faust hoch. Yes, Don't Look Away. Die Toten Hosen have a song on their most recent album dealing with this topic of the new right-wing movement, Schlechte Nachbarn.

Revolverheld with Alarm and before that Sportfreunde Stiller, Anti-Nazi-Bund from the compilation Respect. We're heading to Austria and to Dradi Wabel, a band that never shied away from speaking out. Their song Schulterschluss was supposed to be released on their album Torte statt Worte, but the record company got cold feet. Be

Silbermond in Zeiten wie diesen. Yes, in times like these, nothing is for granted. Don't look away, don't think things will be the same again. It's up to each one of us to get involved. Now Tokotronic, Jugend ohne Gott gegen Faschismus.

0: Konstantin Wecker sage nein. A song of his 93-Album Uferlos just proves that the danger from the right was always there. Finishing up today's show, two songs, one brand new by Danger Dan, Keine Angst, the title track of his upcoming album, followed by one of the most important anti-fascist songs of the 20th century, here presented by Hannes Wader, Die Moorsoldaten. Thank you so much for listening. Tschüss, I'm Arndt Peltner.
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